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1: What it do, boo?
2: I know a lot of people, man, got relieved over the weekend because we figured out where all the explosive diarrhea parasites was coming from.
1: Oh, they was relieved, all right.
2: Oh, not anymore. I hope you ain't back eating that lettuce. We gonna talk about why you shouldn't be on the way. Keep it locked.

0: 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That's James Andre Jefferson Jr.
1: What it do, boo?
0: Well, check this out. Over the weekend, we got news that the Taco Bell lettuce from a company called Taylor Farms was the source of the parasite that had given everybody explosive diarrhea throughout the country.
1: Right, right.
0: Well, the FDA has officially apologized after falsely blaming Taco Bell's lettuce supplier for the diarrhea. Now, Taylor Farms posted something saying that they had a false positive and the FDA made a mistake. So the FDA has still not been able to identify the source of this crazy cyclospora parasitic thing that is going around giving everybody explosive diarrhea. Because I know a lot of people, including myself, when I heard, oh, it was from Taylor Farms, it affected Taco Bell's, I was like, cool, I'm finna eat some lettuce now.
1: Oh, Lord. So what we're saying is Taco Bell's just back to giving regular diarrhea.
0: What we're saying is be careful what you're eating still. Just lay off the lettuce.
1: Because we don't have the source still.
0: Yeah, still don't have the source.
1: Oh, Lord, what's going on here?
0: Anyway, stay by your radio. Coming up next, we're jumping into the People's Mix, man. It's the Bootleg Kev Show.
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0: It's the Bootleg Kev Show. We in the People's Mix right now. Rolling, baby. Hit us up, 877-817-2888. That is the number. Pick up that phone, man. Get at us. All right. That's James Andre Jefferson Jr.
1: What a do, bro?
0: We're hanging. Want to shout out to Spain's Photoshop guy. You know, Spain was trying to celebrate the World Cup Sunday.
1: Right, right.
0: And our president wouldn't move out the way. Well, their victory photo has released, and they took him out. They magic erased him. Anyway, let's get into some new music right here, man. This guy's got a verse that's coming up Friday against the game. New YG. It's called OMG. It's on the Bootleg Kev Show.

scam. 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Oh my God, they don't know what to do with him. Oh my God, I took my shirt off to swim. She like, oh my God, even in the gym. 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

0: Another hemisphere. 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
0: Mr. Hem, Mr. Hem, Mr. Hem.
2: 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We in the People's Mix right now. Hit us up, 877-817-2888. That is the number, man. Tap in. We got James Andre Jefferson Jr.
3: What a dub, bro.
2: Coming up, man, we're going to break it down. The scorned baby mama car is gone forever now.
3: I don't like that because I had one of these.
2: Yeah, I bet you did. So did our producer, Sam. A car got discontinued. We got to talk about up next, man. All right, let's get into some new music right now. Shout out to Tyler. This one's called Is It Love? It's on the Bootleg Kev Show.

0: 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Dago, what's good? The Bootleg Kev Show in here with James Andre Jefferson Jr.
1: What it do, bro?
0: Comic-Con weekend is approaching. The city is going to be on fire. 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Soulja Boy, Paul Wall going to be there. 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
1: What a do, bro?
2: We got to say bye to the scorned toxic baby mama car. I'm talking about the Nissan Altima. It's officially being discontinued after a 34-year run.
1: Hey, look here. The Nissan Altima gets a lot of hate. It held me down for 10 years. One of the best vehicles I ever had.
2: I bought an Altima for about 8 hours and then I returned it because I was like, man, I can't afford this car payment. So I took it back.
1: Hey, but you got to get. The Altimas is one of the best cars on the planet.
2: I don't know about that. Anyway, look, stay by your radio. Coming up, we got that No Cap News report on the way. Keep it locked.

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1: It's the Bootleg Kev Show. Hey, we got that No Cap News Report coming up, y'all. That is the part of the show where James finds the craziest stories in the world, and we break them down. What you got on the way?
2: Hey, I
1: got
2: to tell you about a man that spent over $100,000 on his marriage proposal and how he probably regrets it now.
1: All right, we're going to break it down up next. Keep it locked.

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5: The Bootleg Kev Show holding it down. Time for the No Cap News. What's going on, James?
1: This is why you got to start proposing at Denny's. It's cheaper, might save you some money just in case someone says no. Because a man apparently has a lot of money. He spent over $100,000 buying 100 iPhone 6s to put them in a heart shape to propose to his girl. This picture looks sweet, but she still said no even after that big gesture.
5: First of all, why are you buying iPhone 6s to propose to your girl?
1: Because the image got to look dope. You know, what you going to buy, the expensive phones?
5: I just want to point out, if you need these kind of theatrics.
1: What you about to say?
5: Yeah, you know, maybe you probably should just get back to the drawing board and be like, I have to know for sure if she's going to say yes.
1: Now, to be clear, they was only dating for like under a year.
5: Oh, so, he's tripping.
1: Yeah, I don't know why you would spend this much money on a proposal to only date someone for a year.
5: You couldn't even use the iPhone 6 right now as a phone.
1: You could. You could maybe as a calculator.
5: Anyway, man, stay by your radio. Coming up next, we got the Daily Hate on the way. Keep it locked.
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1: 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We are minutes away. 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Leave us a voicemail at 877-817-2888. That is the number. I'm hating on everybody who thinks YG don't got a chance in this versus against the game.
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2: 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The World Cup is the most lucrative sporting event of all time.
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2: 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The Olympics, I don't know anybody who watched the Olympics.
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2: 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We had a great time watching it. Hey, we are getting up out of here. 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Same time, same place, y'all. It's the Bootleg Kev Show.

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Shout out to my people that got their passes. But if you don't have a pass, don't worry. There's tons of things that you can get into.

0: 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You've got the immersive experience with Maruchan and Demon Slayer at the, I believe it's like the Lexus Premier Lot at Petco Park. 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
1: There's an old saying in Tennessee. I know it's in Texas, probably in Tennessee, that says, fool me once, shame on you. 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

CeCe and Missy with that 1-2 step on Jammin' 95.7 San Diego's hip hop and throwbacks. I was going through a bunch of stuff like, what's happening? What's in the news? A lot of people talking about these chicken tenders at Costco that they're fire. Have you tried them yet? I might have to pull up tomorrow. 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

0: Bad Bunny, Voy Llevarte Papere right there on Jamma 95.7, San Diego's Hip Hop and Throwback. 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
0: 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And this Saturday, Soulja Boy. And Paul.
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Jamming 95.7 San Diego's hip hop and throwbacks. Wanted to send a birthday shout out to my dude Andres. That is from your familia checking in tonight in National City. Thanks for having it locked in at Jamming 95.7. Anybody else out there celebrating a birthday too? Let's go.

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more of these concerts going down at SeaWorld. Everybody's like, SeaWorld? Really? It's the new 106 in Park. Yeah, it's 106 in Theme Park. What you talking about? Keep it on Channel 95.7 as we're going to get you in for Soulja Boy and Paul.

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0: 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We have live performances from Too Short, Warren G, and more. 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

baby girl. 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

0: 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We have live performances from Too Short, Warren G, and more. And this Saturday, Soulja Boy.
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0: 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And this Saturday, Soulja Boy. 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
0: 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And this Saturday, Soulja Boy. And Paul.
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1: San Diego's hip-hop and throwbacks.
0: So Serena has a 6-year-old son. His name is Cordova. Mm-hmm. And he's at a point to where he's starting to ask to go to friends' houses for sleepovers.
1: Yes.
0: Serena, we talked about this numerous times. Helicopter mama.
1: Yep.
0: You're not about this sleepover life.
1: Absolutely not, because I don't know the parents. And like, yeah, everybody can seem nice to your face, but you don't know what happens inside people's homes. And some other mom, though, she gave me an idea. And I'm like, that doesn't sound like a bad one, but it's called a late over instead of a sleepover. So they just stay till like, I don't know, 11 o'clock, and then you go pick up your kid.
0: You were telling us that you have let other kids come sleep at your house.
1: Yes.
0: What makes you so trustworthy?
1: Well, that's on the parents if they want to trust me, but I'm not going to trust you with my kid.
2: Wow.
0: That sounds crazy.
2: Yeah, that's crazy.
0: I don't know, man. I mean, Nicasio, your kid's way too young for this, but if you were in these shoes,
2: yeah,
0: what do you think you would do?
2: I would know the parents. I would know the family, that my kid's friend's family. Like, I would like to know that from the jump. So, and so the fact that you don't know that, Serena,
1: no,
2: is kind of crazy.
1: No, I do know them, but I don't know them.
2: Well, then
1: them
2: if you know them, what's the problem?
1: Because I don't know what happens in people's houses. Like, yeah, like, I mean, I know
0: you. What are
1: you.
0: Things going on?
2: I know. Let's see, Jeffrey Dahmer stuff?
1: I don't know. Stuff like that happens, though. I watch documentaries, the news. Nope.
0: It's my all kid these books home. You read.
2: Yeah. Yes, yes.
1: No, they're fantasy books. There's dragons. And those people are good. Like, they're good people in my books.
0: You trust good fantasy dragon people, but don't trust the humans that your son wants to go hang
2: out
0: with.
2: You're the weirdo.
1: Dragons are not watching my kids.
0: Dragons are real, Serena. We're going to take it to the phones next, and we're going to talk to Diane. She, I guess, just let her kid for the first time sleep over. 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
0: So if you're just tuning in, our co-host Serena has a six-year-old son, Cordova. Mm-hmm. He is starting to ask, I guess, he wants to go sleep at friends' houses. No, yes. Sleepover. Ooh. Vibes. And Serena said, no way.
1: Nope.
0: Because you never know what's going to happen at someone else's house.
1: Exactly.
0: Let's talk to Diane.
2: Actually, I'm one of those parents that I have always been like, no, because we don't know the people behind doors. But you know what? Actually, just I let my 13-year-old last week spend the night. But it's someone that lives like down the street from me. So I was like checking in. I was actually worried throughout the whole night.
0: How did it go? Like, did everything go okay?
2: It did. And I even spoke to the mom. Like, you know, she asked me, she's like, you and your family are more than welcome to come to my house. But yeah, I'm like one of those parents. And I even told my kids, like, when I was a kid, I never got to spend the night. But they're like, we're not in your days. And I'm like, still, it doesn't matter. Like, because you don't really know people behind doors or, you know, you hear so many stories nowadays, you know, it's like, that's the scary part.
1: That's how I feel. And my son, because he'll have like people spend the night at our house. He's like, but I've never had a sleepover anywhere. I'm like, yeah, you have. You spent the night at your Nana and Tata's.
3: Coming up next.
0: If you're having trouble dating in 2026, you could always let AI set you up.
4: Oh, wow.
1: Gosh, it's
0: people
1: taking over.
0: Are seeing great success amongst college students with this. We'll talk about it next.
5: She make me feel so good. Better than I would by myself, or if I was with somebody else. You understand? She make the people say, yeah, yeah.

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0: For all my people out there dating, having a tough time. I mean, I have a podcast that talks all about this. Literally, it's called Laugh at Love, and we laugh at the dating scene in 2026 because it's trash. apparently, AI can set you up now. I don't know a ton about this. Serena's going to break it down, but they are seeing great success amongst college students with this. Tell me more.
1: The app is called Ditto, and it was founded by former UC Berkeley students. And the app matches people using AI. So instead of like scrolling through profiles, you would fill out a survey, and then the AI picks a match each week. And then it even plans the first date. And the company says it's already set up more than 12,000 dates, with 92% of users saying they'd go on a second date.
2: Wow.
0: I like the idea of it planning the date. I think that's cool. As far as picking someone for you, I think that's annoying. If you can't pick your own person, you suck at life.
1: I think what it is, because you're probably filling out like what you like and everything, and then it matches you with that person, and you're not just going based on looks.
2: Well, right. Mm-hmm. Chances are, if you've gone to AI, you probably can't pick your person out the right way. So it's like, you know, it's like, well, you can't do it the right way, so we're going to do it for you.
0: This annoys me, kids. And you can say I sound superficial or whatever, but looks matter in a relationship.
2: Oh, for sure.
0: But you have to be, it doesn't have to matter to everyone else. You don't have to have the belle of the ball or whatever, but whatever, whoever you get with, you should be attracted to. If you're not, you will cheat.
1: I don't think it's necessarily like picking like, I don't know, someone you're not attracted to, because you could probably see the picture, so they probably narrow it down more. Okay. Yeah, but if you're just looking like based on like looks, so you're probably not always picking someone that has interests as you. But now if they're like sending you matches, you could be like, oh, okay, like that person is attractive and
3: they send you some options, maybe. Yeah, okay, well, that makes sense.
2: What if they pick another guy for you? It's just like, oh man, like,
0: hold on. Listen.
2: I guess that the match is there.
3: Nicasio's like, how soon can we set up this date?
0: Nicasio told me yesterday. I mean, you guys saw it in our group chat. He sent a picture and he's like, I'm tired of this. And then he sent this picture, and it was a guy basically just like the way I took the picture was like, are you my man or not?
1: And then you said I died trying to attempt 4 push-ups.
2: Oh, my God.
0: See, now we're talking inside baseball or whatever they say. No one knows. Guys, Serena sent us a text over the weekend that said she attempted 3 push-ups, or you did them.
1: Yes, I did them.
0: But you said that it was a struggle.
1: I said I attempted. I didn't say anything about struggling.
0: Well, if you attempted, you didn't even finish it. Therefore, you struggled.
1: No, I didn't. You threw an attempt and it was throwing me off.
3: You just said attempted.
1: I did 3 push-ups.
3: Do some push-ups now. Let's see.
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0: 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And there are countries that will pay you to move there. 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

0: you could be listening to anything, anywhere, but you got us locked in, and we appreciate that. 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
1: San Diego's hip-hop and throwbacks.
0: There are countries that will actually pay you to move there. Japan is one. Now, I would like to visit, but I don't know if I'd like to live there. It says some rural, I can never say that word.
1: Rural. Me neither.
2: Oh, rural, yeah. Rural.
0: Relocation programs offer up to $6,500 per household plus $6,500 per child.
2: Wow.
0: Well, that's kind of cool.
2: I get a lot of money.
0: Switzerland, which I think is one of the safest places in the world.
2: Mm-hmm. Yeah.
0: It says they offer $28,000 per adult and $11,000 per child.
1: Dang.
0: And it's beautiful.
1: That's a good little
2: start. I get like 90 grand.
0: What about Spain? They just won the World Cup. You can go to Spain. It says some villages offer about $3,300 per family plus $3,300 per child.
1: Okay.
0: That's not enough?
1: I mean, I don't know, because I would still have to find a job.
2: You're like, I got all this money. 2 months later, what do I do?
0: You can go to Chile.
2: Ooh.
0: It says Startup Chile gives equity-free grants of up to $80,000.
2: Wow.
0: There are small towns in Italy that sell homes for about a dollar with renovation grants.
1: Dang.
0: Up to $33,000.
2: That one I have been interested in. Can you imagine owning a vineyard and just sitting out there drinking wine?
0: You can go to Greece. It says some islands offer $550 per month for 3 years plus housing and land. It's really beautiful.
2: Yeah. Would you move to Greece? Tima, you've been there.
0: I don't know if I'd move there, no. If I was going to move, probably it'd be like a Italy or... maybe Monaco. Well, you got to have bread to be in Monaco.
2: Do you?
0: Yeah. Oh, my God. It's so expensive.
2: They're not offering
0: money. You never felt so poor until you're over there. Dubai. You're like in Monaco, Saint-Tropez and all that. And you're just like, oh, wow, I'm poor.
2: I don't even know where that is.
3: Drake does.
0: What's that got to do with anything?
3: Saint-Tropez, I don't know.
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0: Listen, man, I know life is lifing and you guys can't keep up with everything that I talk about, but I just want to throw a little reminder out there. I got 10 minutes of comedy out. I would love you to watch it. The views in 1 week, I'm very happy with. We'll talk about it next.

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1: San Diego's hip hop and throwbacks.
0: What's up, y'all? Cino Cochino. Hey. Friendly reminder, I got a bunch of comedy shows coming up. We've got Coachella coming up on August 7th. That thing's almost sold out. We got San Diego coming up August 22nd.
1: Yep.
0: That's halfway sold out. We are adding more dates as well. So TinoCochino.com or Instagram at Cino Cochino. Link is in the bio. But specifically, comedy-wise, what I want to talk to you about, I've got 10 minutes of my one-hour Love Bomb comedy set streaming now on YouTube. I put it out last week. And I didn't know what to expect or what to do because I never really populate to YouTube. It's kind of new and I want to build it because I feel like that's the way to get more long form content out there.
2: Yeah.
0: A ton of people like watch TV on YouTube now. I know I sound old, but it's a real thing. And so I was like, bro, I really got to get my content out there. So I put this 10 minutes up, and to have someone give you 10 minutes of their time, I understand, is a tough thing to do. Bro, in a week, we're like 2,600 views.
1: Dang, that's impressive. Congrats.
0: I'm not mad at that. To me, that's a win. I mean, I know some of you are like, ha ha, Kaisen, that is 30 billion.
2: Wow.
0: We'll get there, fam. We'll get there. But we're starting somewhere. So my first 10 minutes is out now. You can watch it. It's called Dating in Your 40s. It's on YouTube. Just go to YouTube at Cino Cochino. Stream it. Check it out. And if you like it, share it. I would greatly, greatly, greatly appreciate it.
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0: there is a recall. Woo! Let's talk all about it. Biggest stories of the day inside the top three. Tino Cochino Radio. Serena, tell us all about it, please.
1: Target is recalling about 200,000 pairs of Cat and Jack children's sandals because the decorative plastic pearls can fall off, creating a choking hazard. The company has received 23 reports of the pearls detaching, and the sandals were sold nationwide and online from January through May for about $20 in toddler sizes 5T through 12T. So if you have a pair, Target says to stop using them and return them for a full refund.
2: I'm telling you, that's why I always said Walmart's the move. Go and get yourself some Shaq.
0: Nah. I'm all good. Nah. Now you know. Go fix that if you got them, guys. That's scary. But at least they caught it. You know what I mean?
1: Yes, that is scary.
0: What else is going on?
1: We have your chance to check out SeaWorld Summer Spectacular. 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
0: Oh my God,
1: there
0: it
1: is. The more times you enter, the better chances of winning.
0: So good luck to you on that. 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And speaking of going, lastly, I hope that you come out to Crack 'Em Up Comedy. All right, I'm headlining this thing and it's going to be on Saturday, August 22nd. So last time I had my comedy show out here, it was for my Love Bomb comedy tour. And I want to say we did it on a Thursday. And we sold it out, but some people were still like, oh man, a Thursday.

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0: Coming up next. We have a listener by the name of Jacqueline, and she is fed up with her neighbors taking their kindness for weakness.
2: Oh, wow.
0: And it involves their swimming pool. We're going to read the DM that Jacqueline sent next. Listener therapy coming up on Tino Cochino Radio. Yeah.

0: Listen, just want to send a big shout out to you. 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
1: San Diego's hip hop and throwbacks.
0: All right, let's have Serena read the DM that Jacqueline sent us. She is fed up with her neighbors taking her kindness for weakness. What does the DM say, Serena?
1: My husband and I can't agree on this. A few weeks ago, we went out of town for the weekend, and our neighbors asked if they could use our pool while we were gone. We said yes because we've always had a good relationship with them and didn't think it was a big deal. But now we've noticed that anytime we're not home, they're just in our pool. They don't text or ask anymore. They just let themselves into our backyard and use it like it's theirs. They haven't done anything wrong or damaged anything, but it feels weird that they're assuming it's okay every time we're gone. My husband thinks I'm overreacting and says they're just taking us up on the offer we made before. I think asking once doesn't mean you have unlimited access forever. And honestly, I'm worried about liability if someone gets hurt. Would it, you say something or would you just let it? Damn it. Would you say something or would you just let it go to keep the peace with the neighbors?
2: This is hot.
3: Why?
4: What's hot about it?
2: Because because one day the guy's not going to be there and the girl's just going to come over and take a dip and you're going to be like, oh, damn.
1: What world do you live in?
3: The hub.
5: Yeah,
3: he lives in the hub world.
0: I don't know, man. You low-key messed up by giving him the invite because you were gone. Mm-hmm. And if you didn't say just this one time, technically, you're probably in the wrong.
1: But I still think that's weird. Like, I'm like, yeah, you could use my pool. And then you just think like, oh, I don't never have to ask again.
5: Well, here's the thing. What if when the neighbor said, thank you for letting us use the pool, you said, anytime. And then is that the end? I mean, that's a phrase people just say.
0: Yeah,
5: what if they took it to heart?
2: Honestly, what are they taking, though? From the, there's chlorine in there. As long as they're not, you know, getting it in there, then yes. I guess it's not a problem then. But
1: I'd be like, oh, can you guys help with my pool service that I pay for once a month?
2: Yeah, that's fair.
3: We'll put a lock on the gate.
0: Let's see what Shawnee thinks about it. She's on the line. She seems opinionated. We'll talk to her next.
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1: San Diego's hip hop and throwbacks.
0: All right. We are talking, to Shawnee. We want to get her opinion on Jacqueline's situation. Basically, Jacqueline is fed up with her neighbors taking her kindness for weakness. Mm-hmm. I guess her and her husband had went out of town for a weekend, and their neighbors asked if they could use the pool while they were gone. They said, yeah, sure. It's all good. And so now, every time they're gone, the neighbors come over. And so Jacqueline's like, yo, you gotta stop. You gotta ask. You can't just always come over. And the husband's like, look, it's no big deal. We're gone anyway. Who's it bothering, right? I mean, Shawnee, thoughts?
2: I mean, I would absolutely say something. I think that's kind of weird. Like,
0: yeah,
2: I give
0: right?
2: you a one-day pass, not an unlimited season pass for you to use when I'm not around.
0: Treating it like SeaWorld. Like, what are we doing?
2: Yeah, that's kind of crazy. And the liability thing makes sense. Like, I mean, granted, they haven't trashed the place, but if someone drowns or get hurt, that's your pool, you know what I mean?
0: Exactly. Mm-hmm. And then they would probably be the ones trying to blame them for something.
3: Yeah.
0: And saying it wasn't properly, like, I don't know,
3: maintained
0: or whatever.
1: Maybe you have them sign contracts.
0: Huh?
1: Maybe you have them sign contracts.
3: Maybe you have them sign contracts.
0: Let's all talk over each other at the same time and see if we can figure it out. Maybe you should have each other sign contracts. Maybe.
2: No, I definitely think they're taking advantage. That's not cool.
0: Shawnee, I appreciate you so much. Thank you for listening. Thanks for being a part of the show today. Coming up next, man, celebrity gossip tea time. What are we spilling, Serena?
1: Jelly Roll and Bunny, they've already finalized their divorce.
0: When I read that, I couldn't
3: believe it. Are you jealous, Tino?
0: I couldn't believe it.
3: Wow.
0: We'll talk all about it next. I can't even talk. I'm flustered.
3: Fire the lawyer.
0: Talk about it next.

0: 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Gracias. 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
1: San Diego's Hip Hop and Throwbacks.
0: In my comedy set for the Love Bomb Comedy Tour, I mentioned that my divorce has lasted longer than the marriage. Mm-hmm. And that is not a lie. Oh my God. I'm still going through it.
2: Over a year, right?
0: Yes, definitely over a year. Oh. And I'm so jealous. Jelly Roll and his wife, or ex-wife, they announced and finalized in what, 4 months, if that?
1: Yeah, it was quick. And they were married for nearly 10 years.
0: Yeah, imagine the things they had to split. The money that Jelly Rolls got compared to me. I'm just like, bro, I applaud them for being able to be so mature about it.
3: Yeah. Mm-hmm.
0: But this shows that they were, I think, both over it.
2: It was amicable.
0: And they were ready to just keep it moving.
1: But what's crazy is, so like a lot of it was kept confidential, but you know, they did split up homes and vehicles and an airplane. Then I guess he's going to pay her a one-time lump sum. So she won't be getting, you know, alimony. But they decided they're still going to have a baby, like with a surrogate. So they're still going to have these ties together.
0: It's like how Kylie Jenner goes back to Travis just when she went to baby.
3: That's insane.
1: Oh, my gosh. She has two kids.
0: That's so nuts to me, man. I don't know. I mean, look, if it works for you, that's the thing. In relationships, whatever works for you, works for you. Who cares what anybody else thinks? If it works for you, make it make sense, man. While we're on the topic of parents and things like that, I guess parents won't sleep like normal again until their kid like reaches a certain age. Serena, your kid is 6, but you also have a 2-year-old. Do you have normal sleep?
1: Nope, not at all.
0: Nicasio, your kid's 4. I feel like you actually never complain about sleep.
3: No, we have normal sleep, I mean, when you go to bed early, knowing that you're not going to get sleep, it kind of makes up for it. Does that make sense?
0: No.
1: I get what you're saying.
0: We'll talk all about it next.
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0: When you have a kid, I can't imagine how your sleep is affected because you're no longer sleeping on your sleep schedule. You're sleeping on whatever schedule your kid is, right?
1: Yep.
0: And so parents won't sleep normally again until their kid is 6 years old, they say.
2: Oh,
0: so Serena would be experiencing this now, but she decided to have baby number two.
1: Yeah, so I still got, 4 years.
0: I mean, yeah, you. I feel like you do complain about your sleep a lot.
1: It's gotten better, but it's still, it's not like a consistent sleep. My daughter still wakes up a lot. Like, we try to put her in her bed at night, like, so we could at least get like a couple of hours of like good sleep. But she'll wake up and like she just wants to be like next to me. And since she is little, like, I mean, I guess I don't mind either because I'm like, you are like, I'm not gonna have this forever.
2: Right. So, and try to enjoy it now.
1: Yes.
0: I mean, Matt, your kids are all older. Do you agree with this? Around six is when things started to get normal?
2: I think it's around two. It's whenever your kids start sleeping through the night, I feel like. And my firstborn, we put him in his own room at 7 weeks and he started sleeping through the night. But then my lastborn, it was like a year and a half till he slept through the night. So I feel it's around 2 years old to get like a good 8 hours.
1: My son's friend's mom, I guess.
2: Mom.
1: Yes. So the mom of my son's friend also has a 2-year-old, so about the same age. And she told me, I just started sleep training my son, so now he's sleeping like 12 hours. I'm like, well, how do you do that? And she's like, well, I just put him in his crib and he cried like an hour, but I shut the door and I just never went in there. But I don't know if my mom heart could do that.
3: I know, it's brutal. Like,
4: why do you hog the airtime?
1: I might too.
0: Everyone knows what that means.
1: He does.
0: The research on here says until roughly the age of 5 or 6, a child's capacity for self-regulation is still under construction. And as a result, children may struggle to drift off independently, find it harder to resettle after waking, and have difficulty maintaining a steady sleep pattern as the nervous system matures. Sleep generally establishes.
2: Establishes.
0: That's what it says. That's not a word, is it?
2: No, it's, I don't think.
0: Tino, stabilizing.
4: Tino, yeah, it's established.
0: I know, but with this post, according to the_30BS, they said.
2: That's the problem.
0: It says right here, sleep generally establishes.
4: Oh, establishes.
0: That's it. Serena wrote this. You're right.
2: She's my tea.
5: 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You dig that?
0: One of the top movies right now on Netflix is Body in the Locker, and I want to give you a recap on it next.

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0: One of the top movies on Netflix right now is called Desire, and I was so excited to watch it. Like, the premise and everything look good. It's like a murder mystery thriller type thing.
2: Is it crap?
0: And no, it's just, it's in a foreign language. And and I hate subtitles, bro. Like, here's the thing. I don't mind subtitles in English.
2: Right.
0: I don't know why. I guess social media has trained me now to where I like subtitles.
3: Yeah.
0: But I just, when there's subtitles and then the language doesn't match, I find myself trying to understand the language, but then trying to read it, and I can't really follow.
1: Sorry, Squid Games takes me a while, like, to get into it.
0: Yeah, and that's a great point, Squid Games. I didn't watch Squid Games for the longest because of that, but once I finally got past it, I really did like it.
2: Yeah, it's really
4: But what about, like, the if they overdub it with English? Are you okay with that? That looks weird, too.
0: I don't like that either. I don't know, but the movie I can talk about, it's in the top 10. When I watched it a day or so ago, it was number 3. I don't know where it's at now on Netflix, but it's called Body in the Locker. Basically about this woman where her dad dies and has a storage locker, and there's a key in there and it says for when I pass. Okay. And so she's like, oh man, what am I gonna do? So I gotta guess go see what happened. What's my dad want me to see? And when she shows up, she opens it up. There's all kinds of stuff in there. She opens up this like case and there's a dead woman.
1: Oh my gosh.
0: And so now she's like, who is this woman? Did my dad kill this woman? What's happening? And they do a really good job of making you guess who the killer is. Now, it is not a Netflix original. It's a Lifetime movie. The acting has its moments, but it is a fun, like, play-along movie to kind of figure out who. There's some twists and turns. And then the ending was actually, I thought, good for the first time for a Lifetime movie. Yeah.
1: If you saw that, you'd probably like, it's a limited series, I Will Find You.
0: That's on Netflix too, right?
1: Yes, it is so good.
0: I saw the trailer, it looked good.
1: Yes, it starts off with, like, you know, the dad in prison for killing his son. But the thing is, like, he keeps saying, like, you know, he didn't kill his son. And then, this is all in the first episode. And then somebody comes to show him a picture of what looks like his son. So, like, he's alive.
0: Oh, wow. Damn.
1: Yeah.
0: Have you watched the new, I know you like funny stuff. Have you seen the new Will Ferrell show, the golf one?
3: No.
4: He's wearing that visor everywhere.
0: Yeah,
3: it's on Netflix.
0: Everyone's been talking about it. I don't think it's a movie. I think it is a series. Ooh. But it's Will Ferrell, and he's like a golf champ. And then I guess he ends up sucking, like, later, like, down the line.
3: Yeah.
0: And his son becomes, like, this just crazy golfer, like the star of the game.
3: Yeah.
0: And so now they've got to, like, be together or something.
4: It's called The Hawk.
0: Yeah, yeah, yeah. And then,
3: oh, my God.
0: Remember the girl from Saturday Night Live where she would do the thing with her armpits?
3: Yes. Yeah.
0: Like,
3: yes. Yeah, yeah, yeah. She's dope.
0: She plays his wife.
3: Oh, wow.
0: And then Luke Wilson's in it. It's got a crazy cast.
3: Yeah.
0: Shout out to Fortune Feimster. She's killing on the comedy scene. Yeah. And she's in there. It looks good. I'm going to watch that today. So if you guys have any Netflix recommendations or Hulu or Amazon, I just downloaded HBO Max again so I can start watching the
4: Game of Thrones,
0: the House of Dragon. Yeah, yeah, yeah. So if you guys have any recommendations, @TinoCochino, shoot me a DM on IG.
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0: Seven. 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
1: San Diego's hip hop and throwbacks.
0: All right, so if you got your kids some shoes from Target, there is a recall. Woo! Let's talk all about it. Biggest stories of the day inside the top three. Tino Cochino Radio. 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
1: Target is recalling about 200,000 pairs of Cat and Jack children's sandals because the decorative plastic pearls can fall off, creating a choking hazard. The company has received 23 reports of the pearls detaching, and the sandals were sold nationwide and online from January through May for about $20 in toddler sizes 5T through 12T. So if you have a pair, Target says to stop using them and return them for a full refund.
2: I'm telling you, that's why I always said, Walmart's the move. Go and get yourself some Shaq.
0: Nah. I'm all good. Nah. Now you know. Go fix that if you got them, guys. That's scary. But at least they caught it. You know what
1: yes,
0: I mean?
1: Yes, that is scary.
0: What else is going on?
1: We have your chance to check out SeaWorld Summer Spectacular. 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
0: Oh my God,
1: there
0: the
1: it more
0: is.
1: Times you enter, the better chances of winning.
0: So good luck to you on that. 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Or got a 4-pack of tickets right now, right?
1: Mm-hmm.
0: Yeah. If you're calling number 9 right now, I'll get you hooked up. 4-pack for SeaWorld, 833-577-2699. Good luck on that. Lastly, I hope that you come out to Crack 'Em Up Comedy. All right, I'm headlining this thing, and it's going to be on Saturday, August 22nd. Mm-hmm. So last time I had my comedy show out here, it was for my Love Bomb comedy tour. And I want to say we did it on a Thursday. And we sold it out, but some people were still like, oh, man, a Thursday is tough. I got work on Friday. You got to do something on a weekend. You got to do something on a weekend. Well, now I got you. There's no excuses. And if I'm not mistaken, I didn't even know this. Someone texted me. They're like, yo, thank you so much for the hookup. I didn't even know there was a hookup. Tickets are 2-for-1.
2: Oh, wow.
1: Oh, dang.
0: So, that's a plug, dude. It's like, I think like $20, $25, something like that. So you get 2 tickets for the price of 1. And the show, again, is going out Saturday, August 22nd at the Yellow Door. It's downtown. I cannot wait to see you guys there. It's the perfect date night. It's the perfect girls' night. Just come out for some drinks and good vibes and good laughs, man. Mm-hmm. Get your tickets, TinoCochino.com or just Instagram at TinoCochino. Link is in the bio. We got more coming up next. It's Jammin' 95.7. Good morning.

0: say.
1: There's an old saying in Tennessee. I know it's in Texas, probably in Tennessee, that says, fool me once, shame on you. If fool me, we can't get fooled.

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0: How young is too young to babysit? 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
1: All right, let's talk about babysitting. How young is too young to be a babysitter? Nicasio, what's happening in your life?
3: So me and my girl are going to go out of town, and we need to leave my son with someone. And her parents are busy. My parents are busy. And so I'm like, damn, like, who do we leave him with? And we were talking about this at a family function, and my little cousin, she's 18. She was like, oh, I'll take care of him. And I was like, I was like, no, because right now she's 18 and her and her boyfriend just got a new house. And so like now she's trying to do the whole thing. She's trying to, you know, have gatherings over there. She's trying to have like, you know, a housewarming party. She's just trying to be an adult.
4: She wants to babysit a child now too.
3: Yeah, she wants to do that too. She wants to play mommy and daddy with her boyfriend. But I'm just like, no, because I don't really trust her. It's not that I don't trust her, but she's just 18 and she's just still immature.
2: I mean, I get it. Like, I don't let my son go anywhere. But it's just because I just get nervous. Again, it's because I'm a helicopter mom, but I think of like things that could happen before they happen. And I'm like, what if you don't think that way? And what if you allow something to happen to my son because you weren't thinking about the steps ahead?
3: And then they're your family, so now you have to deal with that. Because if it was just a random person, you know, you'd assume.
1: Matt, what are your thoughts?
4: this is an overnight thing, right?
3: This is for like two nights.
4: No, never. 18, hell no. I mean, my parents or my wife's parents are bust. Just move it. You're going to have to move your thing.
1: Back in our day, you would see it was like normalized for 16-year-olds to babysit.
4: That's true. But like overnight?
3: Yes.
4: You know what I mean? For multiple days? I babysat my brothers when I was 12, but it was just like my parents went out to dinner.
1: Let's talk to Glenn Coco and get his thoughts on it. Next.
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0: All right, our Tino Cochino Radio co-host, Nicasio, has a four-year-old son that he needs someone to watch. So if anyone's interested, call up right now. His parents can't do it because they're busy, and his girl's parents can't watch because they're busy. So they're like, damn, what do we do? Nicasio is an 18-year-old cousin that just got her own place, and she offered to watch the baby, but you feel way too young, correct?
2: Oh, for sure.
0: Okay, Glenn, what do you think?
3: 16, 17 is a good age. I mean, it's not like the kids can be there cooking dinner and stuff. You can order Postmates and all that shit. Ain't got to worry about your house burning down or nothing like that.
0: Right, that's the thing. So, yeah, Nicasio's cousin, I think he said she was like 18.
4: 18, yeah.
0: So, I mean, like, she's more than old enough, I think, to watch a four-year-old.
3: And she's 18. She probably got younger siblings that she's been watching since she was younger than 18 already.
1: I think it also depends on, like, the child's age. Like, my son's 6, so I feel like that's a little bit easier. My daughter's, like, 1.5 years, and she's crazy. And then I almost feel bad leaving both kids for one person.
4: Yeah, and imagine leaving both of them for a teenager.
0: What'd you say, bro? Sorry, Matt can't stop talking.
3: I said, Mama got to go out and enjoy her time.
0: Exactly, and I wish Nicasio was here to give his thoughts, but he walked out as soon as you called, so he walked out for his own topic. Coming up next, man, I got a dating podcast. I want to talk to you all about this week's episode.

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0: So dating in 2026 is just insane. So much so, I decided to make a podcast about it. It's called Laugh at Love. Ooh. And that's exactly what we're doing. We're laughing at the world that is dating. Like the hectic meetups and apps and just all the trash. And this week specifically about the judgment. So over the weekend, my business partner and I were at this anniversary party for a work friend. Mm-hmm. And we got into just, you know, you get into these random conversations at the bar. And this woman came up and she, the friend of a friend that we know, introduced her like, oh, this is blah, blah, blah. Her husband just died.
1: Wow. Aww.
0: That's how she introduced it. I was like, oh my God.
1: Wow.
0: But she was very open and vocal about her experience. And he died a year ago to, I think, today, actually. I want to say today is the 1 year anniversary of it. Wow. And she recently started dating and said that her friends, some of them are judgy. Mm-hmm. And they're like, how could you move on so quick? And how could you move on? Like it's only been a year. You need time to grieve. But there were other friends that told her, girl, we're kind of jealous. We wish our husbands would die so we can go out.
1: Oh, my God.
2: Yeah.
1: Oh.
2: My wife was there? Serena was there?
1: My husband.
0: it's so weird to see both sides of that, right? Like, you have to live for you. Mm-hmm. So is a year too soon? I don't know. That's for the person to decide. I don't know. She spoke very highly of her husband. She said, look, I loved him. He was a great man. He died from cancer.
1: That's even worse.
0: He had nothing. I mean, you can't do anything about that. It's not her fault. It's not his fault. It's life and it happened.
3: Yeah.
0: And so, you know, you want to go out and date. But then also the friends that are like, oh, I wish my husband would die.
3: Yeah, that's crazy. How, like,
1: that's crazy.
0: My business partner, Mikey, wants to talk.
4: I would say she loved him very much and he loved her so much that now when she goes on dates, he still pays for the dates.
0: Now here's the thing. She said that she tells this to guys. She says she went on a date recently and that she's very transparent, but also like tries to like have a sense of humor.
3: Yeah.
1: Uh-huh.
0: And so the guy offered to pay and she was like, look, my husband set me up with a nice financial plan, so I'm good. So she's like, when the guy offered to pay, I thought I'd be funny. He's like, oh no, don't worry. Me and my husband are going to pay. And he was like, what? And then she put out the card and then she still has a ring on her finger where a picture of him is in the ring and she pulled it out and acted like his ashes were in there. And it was a whole thing.
2: Oh my God.
0: And the guy got freaked out. All of this is happening with one person. And it's just, it was
1: I
0: a
1: feel
0: lot.
1: Like she's the one that people would tell you about, like, for your podcast. Like, oh my gosh.
0: She's starting a podcast.
3: Oh my God.
0: She's starting a podcast to talk about the whole thing. And she's going to be a guest on mine. We talked about it. She said she's down to do it. But I don't know. Like, I guess two parts, right? One, do you think a year is too soon? Like, do you, I mean, how do you know? How do you know unless you're in that situation?
1: For me, I would think that a year, but like I'm speaking for myself. Yeah. I don't think I'd be over it in a year.
3: I don't think you have to be over it. You just have to be in a space where like I can maybe just start enjoying life a little bit.
0: I feel like that's probably part of the grieving process. I feel like in therapy, they would probably tell you that this is part of how you get over it is to start to live your life.
2: Get under it.
1: My husband and I guess we never like set a timeline, but we both just had an agreement. Like, please don't date anybody that I know because we've seen people who are like, someone passes away and they end up with like that person's cousin.
3: Oh, yeah.
0: We see that all the time. There's a ton of movies about that too. I don't know. Oh, okay. And then so the second part, what about these friends that are
3: shaming her?
0: No. The friends that are like wishing their husbands were dead so they could be out doing their thing. That probably means they're in a toxic relationship and should get out of it, right?
1: Stuck, yeah. Even if it's a joke, I'm like, why would you put that out there?
3: Manifest.
0: Yeah. I don't know, man. If you want to hear more of the conversation and the podcast, stream it now, man. It's called Laugh at Love. Wherever you listen to your favorite podcast, just search for Tino Cochino, Laugh at Love. There is a robot that can now do your dishes and laundry.
3: Thank God. Not getting rid of her.
0: Obviously, it's at a price. We'll talk more about it with our producer, Matt, next.
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1: San Diego's hip hop and throwbacks.
0: So the way we plan our show every day, little behind the curtain action, there's this app called Google Keep, and we all have access to it. And I just tell everybody, look, whatever interests you, throw it in there. Uh-oh. And we'll plan the show and we'll figure it out. So just wanted to preface this by saying Matt found this and Matt decided he wanted to talk about it.
2: Yeah.
0: And I'm curious as to why. There is a robot that can do your dishes and laundry forever. Are you trying to get rid of your wife?
2: No, and that's very sexist that you would think my wife does the dishes and laundry.
3: She should.
0: It's called comedy.
3: I do it all.
4: I thought you were going to say it's called common sense.
3: No, I do most of the dishes and we all do our own laundry. She made it, a long ago she said, I'm never doing your laundry
0: again.
3: That's
0: crazy. Here's the thing. It's all about perspective, right? Some women want to be a traditional wife. Why do you guys shame the women that want that?
3: I don't shame it.
0: Right now, you don't
3: have it. I shamed it.
0: You said I was sexist for being it. Like
3: that's
0: true. What if that's my household?
3: It's just sexist to assume the woman always does it.
4: He's mad because he doesn't have it, and that's understandable.
3: Anyway, you want to hear about the robot?
0: Oh, yeah, go ahead.
3: All right. So this robot is named Neo, and it's made by 1X Technology.
0: And it has 3 girlfriends.
3: Oh, damn. And he is priced, or the robot is priced, at $20,000.
4: That's not bad.
3: With a $499 monthly option, also listed by the company. The robot will start with basic autonomy for early owners, and then more complex tasks can be remotely supervised by an expert during scheduled sessions, and it can handle everyday chores like tidying, folding laundry, loading the dishwasher, and fetching items while also responding to voice commands and schedules set through its app.
1: I would love this. I don't know about the price because I'm like, well, I could just probably pay someone to help me clean the house for a cheaper price.
3: Yeah, but you have this forever. Say you're paying somebody per month, and that just goes forever. Eventually, you pay this off like a car. Think of it like it's a $20,000 car that you'll pay off over 5 years, and now you have it forever.
1: I guess.
4: Just do it, Serena.
1: I can't afford that right now.
4: No, just clean it yourself.
1: That's what I'm doing. Oh. God forbid I want some help.
4: Don't tell me, tell your husband.
0: That's a good point. This is a perfect segue. Let's talk therapy, yeah? Some people need it more than others, but it's a beautiful thing. Some people can't afford to go to therapy. I understand that. Mm-hmm. So I'm going to share this with you. Found it online. Found it interesting. Doing this can repair your nervous system faster than a year of therapy.
4: Wow.
0: Next.

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0: So if you feel like super stressed out, you're just trying to find a way to get rid of that stress because it weighs in on you, and then you take it home, yes, and it just, uh-huh, it's one of them things, man. Ooh, it really messes with you. One of the biggest ways that you can, I guess, repair your nervous system faster than a year of therapy is leaving a toxic job.
2: Wow.
0: It says ongoing exposure to a toxic workplace can affect nearly every system in the body. And this is all actual research. Chronic stress may alter hormone levels, interfere with sleep, weaken immune function, and leave the nervous system in a constant state of high alert. Scientists call this allostatic load. The cumulative wear and tear that chronic stress places on the body. The longer stress continues without relief, the more difficult it can become for the body to return to its normal baseline. This makes sense, Jesus, but it's not just work. This is toxic relationships, yes, friendships, whatever it is.
1: Your environment.
0: Any type of that negative energy that you don't deal with, it builds up and it messes with you.
3: And plus with the work thing, I feel like, okay, you leave a job, right? And it's like, it's toxic and you're just tired of it. The new job, you get into it, it's going to be nice. And then after a while, you're going to find something you don't like. So it's just like a trending effect.
1: But
3: you know
1: I think there's a difference between like not liking something and being in something that's toxic. So like, I don't know, maybe like...
0: Yeah, that's true. Like you can get in a fight with your partner and mm-hmm, it doesn't mean just because they disagree with you, they're gaslighting you.
1: Yes.
0: You know what I'm uh-huh saying? Maybe they just don't agree with what you're saying. Yeah. Right. Like, yeah. So not everything bad is toxic.
1: Yeah, so you could be in an environment maybe that it's like, eh, I don't love this job, but it's not toxic. I think there's like actual environments that you're like, dang, like, why am I here?
2: I looked up the most stressful jobs, and the top three are air traffic controllers, healthcare professionals, yep, and first responders and military personnel.
1: Oh, the first responders, definitely.
0: Yeah. There's some of the, I mean, what was the study? It's like nurses and doctors and firefighters and everybody. They're the biggest cheaters because it's almost like they've been desensitized so much, and the schedules are so crazy. You end up mm-hmm forming relationships with the people around you, and
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1: San Diego's Hip Hop and Throwbacks.
0: All right, so if you got your kids some shoes from Target, there is a recall. Woo! Let's talk all about it. Biggest stories of the day inside the top three. Tino Cochino Radio. Serena, tell us all about it, please.
1: Target is recalling about 200,000 pairs of Cat and Jack children's sandals because the decorative plastic pearls can fall off, creating a choking hazard. The company has received 23 reports of the pearls detaching, and the sandals were sold nationwide and online from January through May for about $20 in toddler sizes 5T through 12T. So if you have a pair, Target says to stop using them and return them for a full refund.
2: I'm telling you, that's why I always said, Walmart's the move. Go and get yourself some Shaq.
0: Nah. I'm all good. Nah. Now you know. Go fix that if you got them, guys. That's scary. But at least they caught it. You know what I mean?
1: Yes, that is scary.
0: What else is going on?
1: We have your chance to check out SeaWorld Summer Spectacular. Ooh. 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
0: Oh my God,
1: the
0: there it
1: more
0: is.
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0: So good luck to you on that. 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Mm-hmm. And speaking of going, lastly, I hope that you come out to Crack 'Em Up Comedy. All right, I'm headlining this thing, and it's going to be on Saturday, August 22nd. Mm-hmm. So last time I had my comedy show out here, it was for my Love Bomb comedy tour. And I want to say we did it on a Thursday. And we sold it out, but some people were still like, oh, man, a Thursday is tough. I got work on Friday. You got to do something on the weekend. You got to do something on the weekend. Well, now I got you. There's no excuses. And if I'm not mistaken, I didn't even know this. Someone texted me. They're like, yo, thank you so much for the hookup. I didn't even know there was a hookup. Tickets are 2-for-1.
2: Oh, wow.
1: Oh, dang.
0: So that's a plug, dude. It's like, I think like $20, $25, something like that. So you get two tickets for the price of one. And the show, again, is going out Saturday, August 22nd at the Yellow Door. It's downtown. I cannot wait to see you guys there. It's the perfect date night. It's the perfect girls night. Just come out for some drinks and good vibes and good laughs, man. Mm-hmm. Get your tickets, TinoCochino.com or just Instagram, @TinoCochino. Link is in the bio. We got more coming up next. It's Jammin' 95.7. Good morning.

0: very carefully. You could win if you can figure out the answer to this question.
1: Before making it big, which rapper held various jobs, including working as a bill collector and wearing a kangaroo costume at an ice skating rink? Is it A, Young Thug, B, J. Cole, or C, Lil Dicky?
0: Let's play the game with Brian. He's ready to go. It's coming up next. Are you smarter than Ocasio-Tino? 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

0: 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Lock it in, man. 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
1: San Diego's hip-hop and throwbacks.
0: Are you smarter than Nicasio? Let's play the game, baby. This is Brian, correct?
2: Yeah.
0: All right, bro. Nicasio's going to hit you with this question, man. He'll give you some multiple choice answers, too, so you can hopefully knock this out, okay?
2: Okay.
3: Before making it big, which rapper held various jobs, including working as a bill collector and wearing a kangaroo costume at an ice skating rink? Is it A, Young Thug, B, J. Cole, or C, Lil Dicky?
2: Blue Dicky.
3: Oh, my God. No, it's not. Blue Dicky.
0: No. But it's all good. You get another guess. Another guess. Your two options are?
3: Young Thug or J. Cole?
2: Jane Cole
3: it is.
0: You imagine J. Cole dressed up as a kangaroo.
3: Oh, my God. It's a tall kangaroo.
0: What you got going on today, man?
2: I'm heading to work.
0: Well, damn, man. I appreciate you for listening and for calling up. We'll get you hooked up, man. Let me pass you over to Matt, and he'll get your info, okay?
2: Okay, cool, man. Thank you.
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1: San Diego's Hip Hop and Throwbacks.
0: What up, y'all? Cino Cochino. Yeah. I'm on my Love Bomb comedy tour. And here's the thing. I know we're not going to every city, and we might not be able to hit yours, but you still want to watch it and see what's up, because I have so many people reaching out, you know, asking for details and so on and so forth via social media. So what I've decided to do is every month, I'm going to drop 10 minutes of the one-hour set that we filmed at our sold-out show at the Improv. And yeah, monthly, I'll drop a new 10 minutes. That way you can check it out. And then at the end of the year, we'll drop the entire thing. So the first 10 minutes is streaming now. It's called Dating in Your 40s. And it is on my YouTube. So all you got to do is go watch it. You can subscribe. And if you like it, share it. Again, it's 10 minutes. I understand that for some people, that's a lot of time. Because everything is so quick now. 15 seconds, 30 seconds, 60 seconds. So to even get 10 minutes of your time, I understand how much it's worth. And I appreciate it if you can share that with me. I'm proud of the work and the things that I'm talking about, and I think it'll connect with you. So if you're looking for a good laugh, you hear me talking about it all the time, go to my YouTube at Tino Cochino, stream it, watch it, and show us some love.
2: You actually got some really good comments. Can I read a few?
0: Please
2: on your
0: do.
2: Video? Okay. Good set, bro. I laughed audibly several times and relate so much. You'll go viral in no time.
0: That doesn't sound like a robot.
3: Yeah, that sounds
0: like he does not have a profile picture.
3: Who says audibly?
0: That's what it said.
1: That was Matt's comment.
2: How'd you know? You funny, son. Love you big. Listen to his podcast in the morning getting off of work. This guy is good. In my 40s here, and although I'm married, that Costco membership is a key to a happy marriage.
3: That's Matt.
0: Listen, I want you guys to go stream it, man. It's called Dating in Your 40s. It's the first 10 minutes. The next 10 minutes drops in 2 weeks. So go watch this. That way you're caught up and you can follow along with the journey again. YouTube is at Tino Cochino.
1: Coming up next.
0: Celebrity gossip tea time. What are we spilling, Serena?
1: Jelly Roll and Bunny, they've already finalized their divorce.
0: When I read that, I couldn't
2: believe it. Are you jealous, Tino?
0: I couldn't believe it.
2: Wow.
0: We'll talk all about it next. I can't even talk. I'm flustered.
2: Fire your lawyer.
0: Talk about it next.

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1: San Diego's hip hop and throwbacks.
0: In my comedy set for the Love Bomb comedy tour, I mentioned that my divorce has lasted longer than the marriage. Mm-hmm. And that is not a lie. Oh my God. I'm still going through it.
2: Over a year, right?
0: Yes, definitely over a year. Oh. And I'm so jealous. Jelly Roll and his wife or ex-wife, they announced and finalized in what, 4 months, if that?
1: Yeah, it was quick. And they were married for nearly 10 years.
0: Yeah, imagine the things they had to split. The money that Jelly Rolls got compared to me. I'm just like, bro, it's I applaud them for being able to be so mature about it.
2: Yeah. Mm-hmm.
0: But this shows that they were, I think, both over it.
2: It was amicable.
0: And they were ready to just keep it moving.
1: But what's crazy is, so like a lot of it was kept confidential, but you know, they did split up homes and vehicles and an airplane. Then I guess he's going to pay her a one-time lump sum. So she won't be getting, you know, alimony. But they decided they're still going to have a baby, like with a surrogate. So they're still going to have these ties together.
0: It's like how Kylie Jenner goes back to Travis just when she wants a baby.
3: That's insane.
1: Oh my God. She has two kids.
0: That's so nuts to me, man. I don't know. I mean, look, if it works for you, that's the thing. In relationships, whatever works for you, works for you. Who cares what anybody else thinks? If it works for you, make it make sense, man. While we're on the topic of parents and things like that, I guess parents won't sleep like normal again until their age or until their kid like reaches a certain age. Serena, your kid is 6, but you also have a 2-year-old. Do you have normal sleep?
1: Nope, not at all.
0: Nicasio, your kid's 4. I feel like you actually never complain about sleep.
4: No, yeah, we have normal sleep. Yeah, I mean, when you go to bed early, knowing that you're not gonna get sleep, it kind of makes up for it. Does that make sense?
2: No,
0: no.
1: I get what you're saying.
0: We'll talk all about it next.

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3: San Diego's hip-hop and throwbacks.
2: When you have a kid, I can't imagine how your sleep is affected because you're no longer sleeping on your sleep schedule. You're sleeping on whatever schedule your kid is, right?
3: Yep.
2: And so parents won't sleep normally again until their kid is 6 years old, they say.
3: Oh,
2: so Serena would be experiencing this now, but she decided to have baby number two.
3: Yes, I still got, 4 years.
2: I mean, I feel like you do complain about your sleep a lot.
3: It's gotten better, but it's still, it's not like a consistent sleep. My daughter still wakes up a lot. Like, we try to put her in her bed at night, like, so we could at least get like a couple of hours of like good sleep. Ugh. But she'll wake up and like she just wants to be like next to me. And since she is little, like, I mean, I guess I don't mind either because I'm like, you are like, I'm not gonna have this forever.
4: Why do you hog the airtime?
3: I might too.
2: Everyone knows what that means.
3: He does.
2: The research on here says until roughly the age of 5 or 6, a child's capacity for self-regulation is still under construction. And as a result, children may struggle to drift off independently, find it harder to resettle after waking, and have difficulty maintaining a steady sleep pattern as the nervous system matures. Sleep generally establishes.
5: Establishes.
2: That's what it says. That's not a word, is it?
5: No, I don't think.
4: Tina,
5: stabilizing.
4: It's established.
2: I know, but with this post, according to the _30BS,
5: that's the problem.
2: It says right here, sleep generally establishes.
4: Oh, establishes.
2: That's it. Serena wrote this. You're right.
5: She's my key.
6: 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You dig that?
2: One of the top movies right now on Netflix is Body in the Locker, and I want to give you a recap on it next.

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0: One of the top movies on Netflix right now is called Desire, and I was so excited to watch it. Like, the premise and everything looked good. It's like a murder mystery thriller type thing.
2: Is it crap?
0: And no, it's just, it's in a foreign language. And and I hate subtitles, bro. Like, here's the thing. I don't mind subtitles in English.
2: Right.
0: Uh-huh. I don't know why. I guess social media has trained me now to where I like subtitles.
3: Yeah.
0: But I just, when there's subtitles and then the language doesn't match, I find myself trying to understand the language, but then trying to read it, and I can't really follow.
1: It's like Squid Games. Takes me a while, like, to get into it.
0: Yeah, and that's a great point, Squid Games. I didn't watch Squid Games for the longest because of that, but once I finally got past it, I really did like it.
2: Yeah, it's really
4: good. What about, like, if they overdub it with English? Are you okay with that? Looks weird, too.
0: I don't like that either. I don't know, but the movie I can talk about, it's in the top 10. When I watched it a day or so ago, it was number 3. I don't know where it's at now on Netflix, but it's called Body in the Locker. Basically about this woman where her dad dies and has a storage locker, and there's a key in there, and it says for when I pass. Okay. And so she's like, oh man, what am I gonna do? So I gotta guess go see what happened. What's my dad want me to see? And when she shows up, she opens it up, there's all kinds of stuff in there. She opens up this like case, and there's a dead woman.
1: Oh my gosh.
0: And so now she's like, who is this woman? Did my dad kill this woman? What's happening? And they do a really good job of making you guess who the killer is. Now, it is not a Netflix original. It's a Lifetime movie. So the acting has its moments, but it is a fun, like, play along movie to kind of figure out who. There's some twists and turns. And then the ending was actually, I thought, good for the first time for a Lifetime movie. Yeah. If you guys have any recommendations, at Tino Gochino, shoot me a DM and let me know. We're out of here for today, but we're back, Mayana. Have a great rest of your day. Bye-bye.
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It's a short life. 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You're among friends.

Max, what up, man? Happy hump day. Chances at $1,000. I got SeaWorld tickets. I got the vibes for you, man. Let me know where you're checking us out from. Go hit that follow and listen to Jammin' all day so you don't miss out on this money, all right? Bad Bunny now. 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

0: 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Super easy, like this.
1: 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Hoping to win some tickets this summer.
0: How easy is it to enter in, man? It's going down in two songs, right? Keep it locked right here on Jammin'. Come on.

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1: 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Tell him Soulja Boy, I'm
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Wake up with them every morning. This morning, Nicasio doesn't think an 18-year-old is old enough to babysit. What are you talking about? Yo, you start making them babysit at 13, 14 years old, man. What age is a good age to have someone babysit your kid? Hit me up.

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0: 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We have live performances from Too Short, Warren G, and more. 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
0: Back like we never left, because we basically didn't. 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

0: 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The SeaWorld tickets are, it's a talkback contest like this.
1: What's up? This is Chris from Poway. Just looking for some SeaWorld tickets. I know that you guys are jamming it out, and we're hoping to take the family to SeaWorld to enjoy the wonderful sea life and the awesome concert. All right, man. Thank you guys so much. Good work.
0: Good luck. You are entered in. Next one's going down right after this, Cassie. It is a talkback contest. 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Good luck.

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1: 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This your boy Soulja Boy. Tell him. Soulja Boy, I'm
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A girl called in saying she's sick of her neighbors using their pool without permission. Nah, if I had a pool, you would not be using this without my permission ever.

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0: Peaches and Cream right here on JM 95.7. Big shout out to my guy Justin out in Santee. 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
1: 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Soulja Boy, I'm in it.
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1: 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All right, good luck.

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0: 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I'm DJ Pub Dog. I'll repeat that 1 o'clock word in a few minutes, so this could be you.
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0: 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I'll repeat that 1 o'clock word in about 6 minutes, all right? 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
1: 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Soulja Boy, I'm
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0: 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We have live performances from Too Short, Warren G, and more. 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

got more chances at $1,000. He's got those SeaWorld tickets. I'll be back tomorrow. Let's connect in the meta world. Go hit that follow for your boy too at DJ Pub Dog. 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
2: What a do, boo?
1: All right, DJ Academics. Number one on Complex's media power list this past year.
2: Hey, congrats to him.
1: I was number 17.
2: There you go. We moving on up a little bit.
1: I'll take it. He paid a total of $83,000 to Daphne Joy, 50 Cent's baby mama, and Diddy's Freak Off partner to take them out on their first date in Turks and Caicos.
2: Oh, that's crazy. You spent $83,000 on the first date?
1: $83,000. He said $40,000 of it was just on the jet.
2: Oh, Lord. Are we doing too much, Academics? We got to get it together, brother.
1: Man, my whole thing is there's a good chance he didn't do nothing with her. He could have spent $100,000 on his first date and nothing happened.
2: That's exactly what happened, if you ask me.
1: I'm going to tell you this, though, based on her previous history.
2: What about her previous history?
1: Well, we've seen the movie.
2: Oh, yeah.
1: It is on Twitter floating around.
2: There you go.
1: I don't know if Academics is her type. That's all I'll say.
2: Oh, okay. I see what you like, porn star type dudes.
1: Maybe. All right. Anyway, man, $83,000 on a first date is insane. Stay by your radio. Coming up, we're doing the Daily Hate. Keep it locked.
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1: The Daily Hate is up next, y'all. That's the time of the show where you take over and you tell us what's got you pissed off, man. Tell us what you're hating on. You can leave us a voicemail. The number is 877-817-2888. Pick up that phone. Anything you want to hate on, James?
2: I'm hating on all the men on the Netflix show, Ultimatum. 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
1: Hey, what are you hating on? 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
1: Hey, what's going on? This your boy Soulja Boy. Tell him. Soulja Boy, I'm
0: in it. 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

0: hating on men who like to be in situationships. And then when you get tired of the situationship and let them know, hey, like, what are we doing? Are we going to keep doing this? Or are we going to move forward into a relationship? And they cool with the situationship. And then when you stop and go with somebody else, then they want you. Like, no, you should have went with the relationship when I tried to offer it to you. Sorry, goodbye. No longer here.
1: Oh, yeah, when the situationship turns into dang. There you go. I fumbled the bag with that one.
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2: It's the Bootleg Kev Show, holding it down. Hey, every day James finds the craziest stories in the world, and we talk about them. It's called the No Cap News. What you got coming up, James?
1: Hey, man, China is getting ahead of something that America needs to get ahead of. 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
1: Giving it to you straight, no filter.
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0: Time for that No Cap News right now. What up, James?
4: This is pretty crazy. So China is taking action. They're trying to limit AI companion use because they did some studies and it's affecting social life in China. So they're making it illegal. They're banning AI companions. There's people out there actually dating AI companions.
0: So in China, you cannot have your ChatGPT also be your girlfriend.
4: 100%.
0: Oh, damn.
4: Apparently, it's happening out here. There's a lot of people saying that the youth is starting to have AI companions and it was a weird type of relationship.
0: They're going to have problems because the birth rate's going to start dropping.
4: 100%.
0: Because you can't get the artificial intelligence to have a baby with you.
4: See, I don't even want to get into my conspiracies because you're just going to make fun of me. I'm not going to do it.
0: Okay, good.
4: I got something crazy.
0: I bet you do, Alex.
4: You want me to say it?
0: Nope.
4: No, I'm trying to. Get it out. The billionaires forced the gender war so we could have an AI companion boyfriend, girlfriend.
0: Yeah, okay.
4: They don't want us interacting with each other so they can make money on your fake-ass girlfriend and boyfriend.
0: All right, Alex Jones. Hey, stay by your radio. Coming up next, there's some baby mama drama involving Cardi B. We're going to break it down.
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2: All right, Cardi B has been dating Nigerian soccer star Maduka Okeye.
1: Oh, damn.
2: The problem is he has a baby mama. And the baby mama is not too happy that this guy has moved on with Cardi B and went on Instagram and aired him out, accusing him of cheating on him with men and women.
1: Oh, damn. She crashed out like that?
2: Yeah, and also saying he doesn't want to see his son. So she's trying to ruin the Cardi B relationship with this soccer star before it even happens. We want to hear from you. Have you ever had a situation with a crazy baby mama or a crazy baby daddy? All right, it could be somebody who tried to ruin your relationship because they're mad they ain't with him no more. It could be an actual baby mama or actual baby daddy. Tap in about your baby mama experiences, the toxic ones only. 877-817-2888. You could leave us a voicemail. Your calls are coming up next. It's the Bootleg Kev Show. Oh, no.

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0: Does it show you care? 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
1: All right, man, we're talking about it. Your toxic baby mama drama stories, all right? Have you ever gotten into it with someone's baby mama or your own baby mama? And how toxic of a situation was this? The phone lines are wide open, 877-817-2888. That is the number. We have got the homie Roy on the phone. Roy, what happened?
2: Yo, what's going on, man? So I have a son. He's 13 now, but when he was around 2 years old, you know, we had to drop off in the pickup spot, which was at the police station. You know, we was doing a supervised visit or whatever. And then one day, you know, my baby mother, she got another man, blah, blah, blah. She got pregnant by that man. And I see the belly and I'm like, oh, congratulations. And she goes, nah, fuck you. If I lose this baby, I'm going to blame it on you.
1: Damn.
2: And I'm like, wait a minute, what? So I went to the police station and I was like, yeah, I need some help with this.
1: I didn't make a police report. She just threatened to frame me for a miscarriage.
2: To frame me.
3: Did she ever give you no reasoning or that was just it?
2: Nah, she was going through it. She was mad at, you know, I was still doing my thing.
1: Nah, she's just a psycho. She's trying to say you stress her out. That's all that is.
2: That's what I'm saying.
3: I feel like there's something missing to this story, to be honest.
1: I don't know, man. But yeah, you got to tell the cops, hey, this girl's crazy. She says she's going to blame me for this baby. Listen, what about you, Adriana? Tell us the time you dealt with a crazy baby mama. 877-817-2888. What's going on?
4: All right. So I was dating this guy and his baby mama was so, she was crazy. And she was so mad that we were dating that she showed up where I was working and she tried to fight me and it got me fired.
1: Oh, damn.
3: Did you beat her ass after she got you fired? Since she tried to fight you?
4: I tried.
1: She said it was a failed mission.
3: She said, I tried. That means, man, it's okay. Get some icy hot, some bad days. You'll be all right.
4: Yeah, I tried.
1: Yeah, that's crazy, man. The baby mama got the best of you, all right?
3: Damn.
1: And you unemployed. Tell us about your crazy run-ins with baby mamas in general. Could be a baby daddy, too. 877-817-2888. Obviously, coming off the heels of what Cardi B is dealing with. Well, her new man's baby mama. She is crazy. Coming up, man, this Nolan Wells case is, it's super sad, super tragic. But
3: it's very confusing.
1: Stepping up, trying to save the day.
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2: What a do, bro.
1: Shout out to Tyler Perry, man. He's offering up a $100,000 reward for any information that would lead to an arrest or conviction in the death of Nolan Wells. No one knows what happened.
2: Yeah, it's very confusing. And the way the feds is acting, the way the cops is acting, where's the investigation at? It's just a lot going on.
1: RIP to that kid, man. Very sad and tragic situation. Coming up, man, we've